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1: You'll be hearing plenty of double shots from that band, from this band, from Aerosmith to the Stones, and a Labor Day block party weekend. The rundown on what we're doing so you can make sure your weekend is shrouded in the best possible soundtrack, no matter where you are.

Z106.7, Jackson's Classic Rock. We were hoping for the new Def Leppard January 2027. That's what we were told, but that's now on hiatus till maybe 2028. Bill Collin brought that up this week as Vivian Campbell is dealing with a cancer return again, and they are there for their brother to make sure he's getting the care and support that he needs, and that's the most important thing.

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1: I mentioned Dr. Feelgood a couple of minutes ago, and immediately two talkbacks come in. Hey, man, can you play that Dr. Feelgood? Yes, there you go. It's Big Rig. Now, if you don't know the story as to what happened just before the Dr. Feelgood album was recorded, the moment when Tommy Lee and Nikki Sixx hit rock bottom together with needles and a bottle of Jack Daniels, sometime this weekend, head to my socials, at Radio Big Rig, whether it's Instagram, Facebook, those are the two best ones. You will see the story behind it and a lot of other things you did not know about the Dr. Feelgood album. Not only the fact that Steven Tyler was there providing some backing vocals, but so was Jack Blades from Night Ranger and a lot of other legends on that record, uncredited. So check it out. One of the many videos you will find this weekend of what's going on with me and behind the music, behind the riff, as I call it, at Radio Big Rig. That's B-I-G-R-I-G.
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5: 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Enjoy this long Labor Day weekend, Big Rig. We're going to make sure you do it every single hour starting tomorrow morning when you wake up. It is a Labor Day block party weekend. Biggest blocks of the greatest rock and roll artist ever created. That's what we play here, man. Just like Fogerty and CCR.

Jackson's Classic Rock, Z106, Cage the Elephant. Stacy hanging with you. Happy Labor Day weekend. And remember, after Monday, no more wearing white pants. Hope it's a good 3-day weekend for you.

0: Jackson's Classic Rock. It's Z106, Cage the Elephant. Thanks for hanging out. Def Leppard making progress on their next studio album, apparently, aiming for a 2027 release and calling it their most diverse album to date.
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Jackson's Classic Rock. It's Z106, Cage the Elephant. Rush, not going to be entertaining the idea of new music. They were pretty frank about that. They are on tour right now. Their 50-something tour that's set to run through April.

0: Cage the Elephant. A bunch of movies in theaters if you want to go catch a flick. Onslaught, that's the new A24 flick. You got genetically engineered soldiers in that one. The Dog stars for, what, its second week? Ridley Scott doing that one. Kind of a post-apocalyptic movie, of course. And then Mutiny, Jason Statham in that one. Kind of a failure. I'm just saying it just to say it. But, you know, the other strong guy, if you will, that just regurgitates movies. Mark Wahlberg. By any means, a new movie all about 1960s Mississippi.
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106, Cage the Elephant. Stacy hanging with you. Happy Labor Day weekend. And remember, after Monday, no more wearing white pants. It's a good 3-day weekend for you.

0: Jackson's Classic Rock, Z106, Cage the Elephant. Hi, it's Stacy. Thanks for hanging out. If you're a Queens of the Stone Age fan, I am. Love them. Lullabies to Paralyze. Like Clockwork, I love. But their 9th studio album is set to be released, titled Perfect. And every song is supposed to sound like it's from a different world. Cool. Out on October 30th.
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Jackson's Classic Rock. It's Z106, Cage the Elephant. It's Stacy, and what's the grunge album that's one of Eddie Vedder's favorites? Bad Motorfinger from Soundgarden. He recollects just Chris Cornell's vocals and the band's artistry at that time. And that album stood among the greatest albums of all time, is what he says.

0: Z106, Cage the Elephant. Thanks for hanging out. It's Stacy with you. Now, in theaters, if you want to go catch a flick, that movie about the early days of Anthony Bourdain called Tony, still doing all right in theaters. The Dog Stars, it's that Ridley Scott movie, post-apocalyptic movie. There's a bunch of scary stuff, of course, and we're going to be opening up the cesspool that is scary stuff as we inch towards October. But Onslaught, that's a new A24 movie with genetically engineered soldiers. Scary enough.
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0: put a bunch of rock from the 70s, 80s, and 90s in a blender. 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

0: Jackson's Classic Rock. It's Z106, Cage the Elephant. Thanks for hanging out. It's Stacy with you, and there's some polls. More Americans are growing concerned over the use of artificial intelligence in daily life. Not sure how you feel about it. I think you can catch inklings from me. A Pew Research survey showed that 52% of respondents said they're more concerned than excited about AI. But those who are more excited than concerned is about less than 10%. So if that's you, there's not many of you.
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Jackson's Classic Rock, Z106, Cage the Elephant. Stacy hanging with you, a three-day weekend upon you. Unless you're working. Yeah, me too. Happy Labor Day weekend. Make it a good one. If you're grilling, I'll take a burger.

Z106, Cage the Elephant. It's Stacy in 1998's smash hit, Everlast. What it's like. Wonder how Mary's doing. Wonder how Tom's doing. Think they ever run into each other?

Jackson's Classic Rock. Z106, Cage the Elephant. It's Stacey, and one of my favorite videos is of Brian May of Queen talking about extremes. Get the Funk Out, the solo from Nuno Bettencourt. And he's cute describing it, and he makes good points. It's a great song. Great song. You can search that out on YouTube.

0: 6, Cage the Elephant. What were some of the best albums or CDs you got from Columbia House? My mom did BMG too, so I'm not sure which was which, but I loved the dopamine hit you would get when you got that cardboard box in the mail, man, shaped like a CD. The glue was really on there. And after 71 years, decades of operation, Columbia House is actually finally shutting down.
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Jackson's Classic Rock, Z106, Cage the Elephant. Stacy hanging with you, Labor Day weekend, and the last of the vacations.

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0: 6, Cage the Elephant. It's Stacy and America's most hated foods. What do you put in? Fill in the blank. Anchovies topped the list. More than half of the respondents said they hate them or dislike them. Liver came in second, followed by sardines, and then in fourth place, tofu. Of the four that I've mentioned, though, I've only had tofu. Surprisingly, I've had tofu. Tofurkey. I worked with a hippie for a little bit.
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Z106, Cage the Elephant. Motley Crue tour underway with the boys of Tesla on the bill and Extreme, Nuno Betancourt and his good hair.

0: calling. Are we reaching? See, he keeps hanging up. 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

Z106, Cage the Elephant. Stacy hanging with you. Nice 3-day weekend. If not, I'm so sorry. And we're helping you get through. Just hang out with us. We're working too. We promise.

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Def Leppard actually working on their newest album, calling it their most diverse album to date. I guess they're aiming at an early 2027 release.

0: seems, anyone. 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But, you know, the Spider-Man Brand New Day still crushing it. Got the Paw Patrol movie for kids, Moana live action. There's a lot in theaters.
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Z106.7. Feels like early Saturday morning, Labor Day weekend. You know, it's a good thing. It's a Labor Day block party weekend, and we're doing a block from Tom Petty. Morning, I'm Dr. John.

0: 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A block from the Red Hot Chili Peppers is coming up next.
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27: College football, Clemson at number 11, LSU. LSU is leaving ex-pros tight end Daquan Wright and defensive tackle Xavier Harris off the roster after a Louisiana judge had cleared the two LSU players. Canes wide receiver Malachi Toney, a school record, 12 catches, 234 yards, as number 7 Miami hammers Stanford 45-6. At the ballparks, Dodgers over the Nationals. I'm Trey Bender.
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0: Jackson's Classic Rock, Z106.7. Time just keeps moving on, doesn't it? It picks up speed the older you get. Here we are, Labor Day weekend, and it just seems like yesterday that we were talking about Memorial Day weekend and doing a 500-song countdown. This weekend, it's a Labor Day block party weekend to kind of wrap up summer. Unofficially, though, summer doesn't end for another couple of weeks yet.
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11: Are they still giving out compliments?

Z106.7, Jackson's Classic Rock. Putting the rock in your Labor Day weekend. We're doing blocks from your favorite classic rockers. Got AC/DC fired up this morning.

0: Z106.7, Jackson's Classic Rock. Awesome way to start your Saturday morning, Labor Day weekend, and Labor Day block party weekend, a block from AC/DC, the Thunder from Down Under. And they are just about to wrap up the North American leg of their Power Up Tour. What's next for them? Don't really know. Maybe some more shows. Maybe they'll have some quiet time for a little while and come back again to the States next year and do some more gigs. Who knows?
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25: I'm 12 News Chief Meteorologist Ken South. Labor Day weekend will be hot and humid. Saturday, we have a high temperature of 94 degrees under partly sunny skies. The heat index will be in the triple digits, and a heat advisory will be in effect from 11 a.m. until 7 p.m. There's a 30% chance of scattered afternoon storms that will last into the early evening, mostly in South Mississippi. For Sunday, look for a low of 74 and a high of 96 under partly sunny skies, and only a 20% chance of a stray shower. I'm meteorologist Ken South with Storm Team 12, exclusive local station for live Powerball and Mega Million drawings.
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Green Day, Basket Case. It's a block party weekend for Labor Day with a block from Creedence starting right now.

0: Z106.7, Jackson's Classic Rock. Labor Day Block Party Weekend. There's Van Halen's Jump after a block from Creedence Clearwater Revival. I'm Dr. John. Good morning. And thanks to you, we're helping teachers bring more opportunities, creativity, and learning into their classrooms every day. iHeartRadio's Thank a Teacher, powered by Donors Choose. 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She's from California. Kimberly Gray from Michigan. 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
0: 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Morning, I'm Dr. John. Labor Day weekend. Getting a little nostalgic, getting some of those old records off the shelf.

0: 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It's a kit car, isn't it?
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1: 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That's just sitting around and you just wait for that inspiration of what am I going to write this song about? You know, waiting to come down the aerial into your mind. 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
0: around him,
1: yes,
0: and certainly mixed messages from different members of the family.
1: Yeah, go get him. Drop him.
0: Bingo did bring the armadillo back outside the house, and we appreciate Bingo.
1: Bingo, good boy. Good boy.
2: That sounds like my wife when she walked into her room at the ranch a couple of days ago.
1: Oh, no.
2: And there was a spider web in the corner of the door jamb.
1: Mm-hmm. Sure.
2: I mean,
1: it's a country.
2: Right.
1: Yeah.
2: 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We'll be right back.
1: That's great.
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1: I'm Dr. John. Thanks for rocking with us this Labor Day weekend. 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And we are going to rock with a block from Fleetwood Mac this hour. 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
3: I'm 12 News Chief Meteorologist Ken South. Labor Day weekend will be hot and humid. Saturday, we have a high temperature of 94 degrees under partly sunny skies. The heat index will be in the triple digits and a heat advisory will be in effect from 11 a.m. until 7 p.m. There's a 30% chance of scattered afternoon storms that will last into the early evening, mostly in South Mississippi. For Sunday, look for a low of 74 and a high of 96 under partly sunny skies and only a 20% chance of a stray shower. I'm meteorologist Ken South with Storm Team 12, exclusive local station for live Powerball and Mega Million drawings.
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1: By the crew, Dr. Feel Good. Hope you're feeling good. Labor Day weekend. I'm Dr. John. Labor Day block party weekend around here. More blocks from your favorite classic rockers throughout the day and throughout the weekend. This is the weekend we kind of make the transition from summer to fall, even though summer isn't over for a couple of weeks. But already, we're talking pumpkins. The reigning champion of the Alaska Midnight Sun Great Pumpkin Way Off is claiming the prize once again, a guy named Dale Marshall of Anchorage. He won his ninth consecutive title Monday afternoon at the Alaska State Fair. His winning entry, this is the pumpkin now, weighed in at 1,436 pounds, while the second place competitor only weighed 291 pounds. It's Marshall's 15th win overall, a 1,536-pound pumpkin.
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4: I'm 12 News Chief Meteorologist Ken South. Labor Day weekend will be hot and humid. Saturday, we have a high temperature of 94 degrees under partly sunny skies. The heat index will be in the triple digits, and a heat advisory will be in effect from 11 a.m. until 7 p.m. There's a 30% chance of scattered afternoon storms that will last into the early evening, mostly in South Mississippi. For Sunday, look for a low of 74 and a high of 96 under partly sunny skies and only a 20% chance of a stray shower. I'm meteorologist Ken South with Storm Team 12, exclusive local station for live Powerball and Mega Million drawings.
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8: 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Sir Elton John and Benny, Jets.

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25: I'm 12 News Chief Meteorologist Ken South. Liberty weekend will be hot and humid. Saturday, we have a high temperature of 94 degrees under partly sunny skies. The heat index will be in the triple digits, and a heat advisory will be in effect from 11 a.m. until 7 p.m. There's a 30% chance of scattered afternoon storms that will last into the early evening, mostly in South Mississippi. For Sunday, look for a low of 74 and a high of 96 under partly sunny skies and only a 20% chance of a stray shower. I'm meteorologist Ken South with Storm Team 12, exclusive local station for live Powerball and Mega Million drawings.
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31: I'm 12 News Chief Meteorologist Ken South. Labor Day weekend will be hot and humid. Saturday, we have a high temperature of 94 degrees under partly sunny skies. The heat index will be in the triple digits and a heat advisory will be in effect from 11 a.m. until 7 p.m. There's a 30% chance of scattered afternoon storms that will last into the early evening, mostly in South Mississippi. For Sunday, look for a low of 74 and a high of 96 under partly sunny skies and only a 20% chance of a stray shower. I'm meteorologist Ken South with Storm Team 12, exclusive local station for live Powerball and Mega Million drawings.
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0: 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It's going to be September 18th and the 19th in Las Vegas. Two nights, one stage, and some surprise collabs you'll want to witness live. It happens every year. Some of the biggest names in music. Now, you know about the Goo Goo Dolls, Kenny Chesney, Lainey Wilson, Muse, Snoop Dogg. But did you know we added the Smashing Pumpkins? 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I would get mine if I were you while you can.
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2: I'm 12 News Chief Meteorologist Ken South. Labor Day weekend will be hot and humid. Saturday, we have a high temperature of 94 degrees under partly sunny skies. The heat index will be in the triple digits and a heat advisory will be in effect from 11 a.m. until 7 p.m. There's a 30% chance of scattered afternoon storms that will last into the early evening, mostly in South Mississippi. For Sunday, look for a low of 74 and a high of 96 under partly sunny skies and only a 20% chance of a stray shower. I'm meteorologist Ken South with Storm Team 12, exclusive local station for live Powerball and Mega Million drawings.
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13: 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And that is obviously a huge challenge, but it's also an opportunity for the brands that can really define who their brand is, where they show up, and how they build influence. I think the brands that can figure out how to move people and how to connect in the right places and spaces in this fragmented environment will be the brands that win.
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32: College football today in Baton Rouge, Clemson at number 11 LSU. LSU leaving ex-pros tight end Daquan Wright and defensive tackle Xavien Harris off the roster after Louisiana judge had previously cleared the two LSU players. Dodgers rest Shohei Ohtani for the second straight game after last night's win over the Nationals. They're hopefully doesn't need to head to the injured list. And Ben Simmons is back with the Kings on a one-year deal. I'm Trey Bender.
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0: apparently there's a new trend where men are not showering and not using deodorant before dates intentionally. According to social media, this is, quote, pheromone maxing. And ignoring basic hygiene, I would say, isn't the only way to boost your pheromones. Some men are supposedly even wearing unwashed shirts and drinking their own, well, stuff to sweat out toxins. Now, the idea is that you amplify your natural musk, you'll become biologically irresistible. Is this Anchorman with that one cologne, I won't even say the name of it, that Paul Rudd used? Do you remember that? Oh, my God. This is crazy. People are doing this. Here's the thing. They say, you don't need studies. Just try it and see how real women react. That's all the data you need. What?
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0: west into the early evening, mostly in South Mississippi. For Sunday, look for a low of 74 and a high of 96 under partly sunny skies and only a 20% chance of a stray shower. I'm meteorologist Ken South with Storm Team 12, exclusive local station for live Powerball and Mega Million drawings.
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3: 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You might win some concert tickets. Here's the Steve Miller Band.

0: September 18th and the 19th in Vegas, the T-Mobile Arena. 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It's our iHeartRadio Music Festival presented by Capital One. It's back bigger than ever. And there are going to be some collabs you'll want to witness live. I'll bet you're going to see some stars in the audience, too, standing right next to you. Anyway, we've got all kinds of genres. Goo Goo Dolls, Kenny Chesney, Lainey Wilson, Muse, Snoop Dogg. We added the Smashing Pumpkins. 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
36: I'm 12 News Chief Meteorologist Ken South. Labor Day weekend will be hot and humid. Saturday, we have a high temperature of 94 degrees under partly sunny skies. The heat index will be in the triple digits, and a heat advisory will be in effect from 11 a.m. until 7 p.m. There's a 30% chance of scattered afternoon storms that will last into the early evening, mostly in South Mississippi. For Sunday, look for a low of 74 and a high of 96 under partly sunny skies and only a 20% chance of a stray shower. I'm meteorologist Ken South with Storm Team 12, exclusive local station for live Powerball and Mega Million drawings.
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0: top of the hour, you will hear a three-song block from an artist. And then again at the bottom of every hour, going through Monday on this Labor Day block party weekend, September 5th, 1882, about 10,000 workers took unpaid leave to march in a New York City Central Labor Union parade. And then Oregon became the first state to pass a new law recognizing the holiday in 1887. And then President Grover Cleveland said, all right, 1894, we're doing this throughout the U.S. Aren't we glad? And don't we deserve it? I think so.
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2: I'm 12 News Chief Meteorologist Ken South. Labor Day weekend will be hot and humid. Saturday, we have a high temperature of 94 degrees under partly sunny skies. The heat index will be in the triple digits and a heat advisory will be in effect from 11 a.m. until 7 p.m. There's a 30% chance of scattered afternoon storms that will last into the early evening, mostly in South Mississippi. For Sunday, look for a low of 74 and a high of 96 under partly sunny skies and only a 20% chance of a stray shower. I'm meteorologist Ken South with Storm Team 12, exclusive local station for live Powerball and Mega Million drawings.
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0: Anthony Kiedis came up with the word Californication and actually built the lyrics around different meanings of it. The glamorous California dream versus the darker side of Hollywood, fame and image. This is the Red Hot Chili Peppers Californication.

rolling through a Labor Day block party weekend. Three from John Mellencamp. You just heard Jack and Diane. You've got Pink Houses up next. Right now, it's Small Town. And in minutes, how could a vacuum catch a wife cheating on her husband? Oh, I'll explain.

0: Your Labor Day block party weekend, playing three songs from another artist at the bottom of this hour that is not long from now. Now, a man in Taiwan caught his wife cheating with another man after he remotely activated their robot vacuum and saw her with some other guy through his camera's feature. So the footage showed his wife embracing the other guy, walking around the house naked while he sat on the sofa. And the man sued both of them, which you can do in Taiwan. He won the case. They were ordered to pay him around $15,000 in U.S. money. But then the wife countersued him, claiming she was filmed without permission. She won that case, and the husband was ordered to pay her nearly $5,000 and was sentenced to 5 months in jail. Sounds like the original case wasn't affected, so he would have still netted around $10,000 when it was all said and done, plus the jail time. I wonder, is it worth it to do jail time like that? I don't know. But a robot vacuum? What about those remote dog feeders with cameras, huh?
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2: I'm 12 News Chief Meteorologist Ken South. Labor Day weekend will be hot and humid. Saturday, we have a high temperature of 94 degrees under partly sunny skies. The heat index will be in the triple digits, and a heat advisory will be in effect from 11 a.m. until 7 p.m. There's a 30% chance of scattered afternoon storms that will last into the early evening, mostly in South Mississippi. For Sunday, look for a low of 74 and a high of 96 under partly sunny skies and only a 20% chance of a stray shower. I'm meteorologist Ken South with Storm Team 12, exclusive local station for live Powerball and Mega Million drawings.
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26: College football today in Baton Rouge. Clemson at number 11 LSU. LSU leaving ex-pros tight end Daquan Wright and defensive tackle Xavien Harris off the roster after Louisiana judge had previously cleared the two LSU players. Dodgers rest Shohei Ohtani for the second straight game after last night's win over the Nationals. They're hopefully doesn't need to head to the injured list. And Ben Simmons is back with the Kings on a one-year deal. I'm Trey Bender.
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The woman singing on this song with Mick Jagger, Gimme Shelter, is Mary Clayton, who was pregnant and asleep when she got a call around midnight to come sing on a Rolling Stones record. Showed up in curlers, did just three takes, and got this, your first of your Labor Day block party weekend block from the Rolling Stones. Gimme Shelter.

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0: That was a David Bowie song.
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0: You know, when I was in high school, I really didn't care for history, but now I really do, especially because there's something coming out called Hooters the Movie. This is real. It's the story of how Hooters was founded based on the actual events. It follows two friends from Iowa named Ted and Lenny. And Ted's trying to find a woman named Diane from a spring break commercial. So he convinces Lenny to take a road trip with him to Clearwater Beach, Florida. And Diane would later become the first Hooters girl. The movie's being described as a hilarious buddy comedy and an inspiring biopic and a wild journey based on a crazy idea. This is a quote from the director. It's not all what people will be expecting, and it's mostly true. So I can't wait for that one because, again, I love history.
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0: Back in the day when Mike Shinoda actually brought this into Linkin Park's rehearsal, he says, "Hey, man, I got this song. Here's a demo." They immediately thought, "Ooh, that's special." But Chester Bennington thought, "Should that be a single?" Well, yeah, it should have been. This is In the End.

0: playing three songs from an artist at the top and the bottom of every hour this Labor Day block party weekend. We hope you're enjoying it. 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Book the hotel stay, maybe a buffer on either side. You're probably going to need it from partying. But the biggest names in music are going to be there. And one of the latest ones we've added, the Smashing Pumpkins. 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
2: I'm meteorologist Austin Powell with Storm Team 12. Isolated showers and storms will continue throughout this evening. These storms will gradually fizzle out shortly past sunset. Overnight, expect temperatures to drop into the low 70s under partly cloudy skies. Sunday will be another hot and humid day. Highs will peak in the upper 90s, but high dew points will make it feel warmer than 105 degrees. A heat advisory will remain in place through 7 p.m. Sunday. Isolated storms will be possible throughout the second half of the day. Mostly dry conditions return to the forecast for Labor Day, but the upper 90s will stick around. I'm meteorologist Austin Powell with Storm Team 12, exclusive local station for the Mississippi Lottery.
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Kicking off your block of the Eagles with Hotel California, which, by the way, is not about an actual hotel. Don Henley says it's really about the dark side of the American dream, the excess, the narcissism, the music business. He described it as a journey from innocence to experience. This is Hotel California.

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0: That's just about going to do it for me on this Labor Day block party weekend. A whole lot more blocks. Whatever, it doesn't matter. Anyway, you're going to hear three song blocks at the top and bottom of the hour all the way through Monday. Thank you for your ears. And if you have ever served this country, past, present, men, women, every branch, we love you. We appreciate you. Thank you. And God bless you and your families for your tremendous sacrifice.
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1: A man in Taiwan caught his wife cheating after remotely turning on the camera attached to their robot vacuum. 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
25: I'm meteorologist Austin Powell with Storm Team 12. Isolated showers and storms will continue throughout this evening. These storms will gradually fizzle out shortly past sunset. Overnight, expect temperatures to drop into the low 70s under partly cloudy skies. Sunday will be another hot and humid day. Highs will peak in the upper 90s, but high dew points will make it feel warmer than 105 degrees. A heat advisory will remain in place through 7 p.m. Sunday. Isolated storms will be possible throughout the second half of the day. Mostly dry conditions return to the forecast for Labor Day, but the upper 90s will stick around. I'm meteorologist Austin Powell with Storm Team 12, exclusive local station for the Mississippi Lottery.
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Hey, what's going on? It's Battle. Madison, Jackson, and Clinton. We just want to say thank you for making Z106.7 your

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0: 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There's a viral TikTok going around claiming that some guys told a group of women, hey, drinks are on us. So what do the ladies do? They order drinks, of course. Hey, it's battle. The women responded by ordering the most expensive drinks available. So what did the guys do? Well, they quietly left and stuck them with the entire bill. Social media, obviously calling it karma. But what do you think? Was it karma? 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Or does ordering, you know, top shelf everything cancel the deal? 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